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0: I'm a big REM fan. That is one of the ones from the earlier years that I really latched onto. To this day, you're guaranteed to find me listening to something REM or related nearly every day. Most recently, I found myself revisiting their Live from the Olympia set, which is a must. They dig into so many cool obscurities from the catalog, and they were sounding really, really great at that time. Check it out. It's Ultimate Classic Rock.
1: 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Beautiful music got blown up, and it was nothing but rock and roll before it was classic. Poughkeepsie, Dutchess, Hudson. That's what spawned the name WPDH. 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

0: Now, this is weird. I heard a voice from the sky and it said, Matt, let's go back to the 80s. I was a little bit confused. I said, wait, who is that? Aren't we always in the 80s? And the strange voice said, yes, we are often in the 80s, but sometimes also the 70s and occasionally the 90s as well. I was like, good point. So I was thinking fast on my feet and I said, weird, strange voice that I don't recognize. How about this? How about we do an hour's worth of music from the 80s? And the voice said, that pleases me greatly. Yeah, so things got a little bit weird, but stay with me here at Ultimate Classic Rock. I promise it will all eventually make sense. This is UCR.
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My kind of lover, Billy Squire, 80s music fans, there's a little bit of a teaser for you. We're going to have much more of that kind of thing from the same decade to come in the next hour. But before we get there, let's roll the clock back just a bit.

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definitely still working out how it was all connected. I knew one thing for sure. When I heard a song like All She Wants to Do Is Dance, I wanted to hear it again and again and again. And you

0: October of 1984, U2 released their fourth studio album, The Unforgettable Fire. I think for a lot of us as music fans, that has proven to be truth in advertising because indeed, it is an unforgettable record, isn't it? It's Matt Wardlaw. We are moving through an hour's worth of solid rock from one of the best years of the 80s, in my opinion. And since you want specifics, I'm good for it. I'll give them to you. 1984, those are the digits we are focused on here on the 9 at 9, and this is Ultimate Classic Rock.
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Don't back down, in other words. I think that's the message that comes through loud and clear from Dee Snider and Twisted Sister. What a great music video. And speaking of quality music videos, you cannot go wrong with this one either. You'll be able to picture it as soon as I press play. It is ultimate classic rock for sure.

0: If the feeling's right, we're going to play an entire hour's worth of music from the 80s. We've done it before. We've done it again tonight. In fact, we are 8 songs in with just one to go to make it 9 in a row from 1984. And we are going to wrap it up loud and proud with Electric Guitars Aplenty in a moment here at Ultimate Classic Rock.
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0: Wilson, Mackenzie, Coop, Tobin, Robin, Boris. Some of the names that are a part of our history. 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

That's a cool combo that not many folks have heard outside of Rock and Roll Tour. And if you know the longtime relationship between Sammy and St. Louis, it's going to be no surprise that the Red Rocker pulled out a special opening set for St. Louis that night. He led off with Space Station No. 5 from his Montrose year.

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0: We're looking ahead into another hour of UCR that is vast and full of possibilities, including more of your requests and also a spotlight turned deservedly upon the great queen herself. I'm, of course, talking about Stevie Nicks. We're going to prog out before we get there with Rush. And if you like guitars, I got guitars for you. I've got a double dose of that, in fact, as we continue with Ultimate Classic Rock.
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0: died and you just died and you watched. 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

0: Second Coming is a band that some of you deep Allman Brothers Band fans might remember, but some might not know that even after Dwayne Allman and Barry Oakley had moved on to the Allmans, the remaining members, including future Double Trouble keyboardist Reese Wynans, put together a new Second Coming lineup and recorded a second record that has finally, all of these years later, come to the surface. It's called Evaluations. Some really, really cool psychedelic rock that you're going to dig if you haven't heard this yet. So use your favorite internet device. Hunt it down. It is a phenomenal sounding record. There is your musical tip from your friends here at Ultimate Classic Rock. Second Coming, Evaluations is the name of that Second Coming album. Check it out. It's UCR. All right. Tonight, this program, it is sponsored in part by NHTSA. 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Another car could turn out in front of you. A pedestrian could be walking their dog. Follow the speed limit to keep them safe. 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
1: 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And it's also Ticked Off Tuesday, and we're giving away more tickets to the Ulster County Fair with Beat the Clock at 7:45.
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0: Well, today we're going to take a look inside the current John Mellencamp tour with his longtime guitarist, Mike Wanchick. Mike's going to give us a preview of what to expect, and of course, we'll hear a good stack of those big Mellencamp hits as well. 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
1: 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And it's also Ticked Off Tuesday, and we're giving away more tickets to the Ulster County Fair with Beat the Clock at 7:45.
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0: 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Beautiful music got blown up, and it was nothing but rock and roll before it was classic. Poughkeepsie, Dutchess, Hudson. That's what spawned the name WPDH. When you hear those letters, you instantly feel a moment in time, a memory, a vibe of badass radio. Legendary DJs, stunts, shows, bits, and music. Yeah, the first 50 years were a blast, but now it's time to write the next 50 years. Are you in?
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0: that? 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A ball hitting a bat. 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

0: KDH. Time right now is 6 o'clock, and it's the Boris Show. We're back.
1: Hey.
2: We're back. It's a terrific Tuesday.
0: Terrific. Mm. I love it. I love the enthusiasm.
2: Kick this terrible Tuesday energy in the butt. it's helping a little. The weather outside is not too bad right now. It's sunny and 66 in Poughkeepsie, but it's going to be a rough day. We've got showers and thunderstorms, possible flooding. High of 78.
0: Yeah, it's going to be kind of messy out there, but we'll talk about that a little bit later on. Right now, we got to check out the traffic.
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4: Good morning. We're scanning across that Newburgh Beacon Bridge already. A car that broke down. It's on the shoulder eastbound. Still be careful with that. You've got the Hutch southbound if you have to go down through Mamaroneck. We had problems by exit 12 this morning. And then you've got your construction, 17A through Goshen. 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
0: All right. Thank you, Christina. 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
5: Good morning. Here are the headlines that are trending now at Hudson Valley Post. A flood watch is in effect across the Mid-Hudson Valley from this afternoon until Wednesday evening. Forecasters say

0: 1 to 3 inches of rain is expected across the region, with some areas potentially seeing 3 to 6 inches. Heavy downpours could produce rainfall rates of 1 to 2 inches per hour, increasing the risk of flash flooding in low-lying and poor drainage areas. Residents in flood-prone locations are urged to monitor forecasts and be prepared to act if warnings are issued. 2 people have been hospitalized after a car collided with an armored vehicle on Route 9W Monday morning. Police say that the driver of a Honda CR-V was trying to turn left near Tractor Supply in the town of Ulster when she failed to yield to a southbound Loomis vehicle. Both drivers were taken to Kingston Hospital with unannounced injuries. Price Chopper and Market 32, they're discontinuing their Fuel Advantage program. Effective August 1st, it starts. This program has been in place for nearly 20 years. It allowed customers to earn rewards for discounts on gas at participating Sunoco stations, saving over $250 million collectively over the past 20 years. This decision comes as shopping habits have shifted, with more customers opting to use their rewards for grocery savings instead of fuel discounts.
1: Yeah, that's what I do. I get the cash back when I go, like, a Stop and Shop does that.
2: You can do fuel rewards,
1: you can do cash back. It's like, I'll take the money.
2: I live across the street from a Market 32, so I frequently take advantage of those points. However, when I was young and my parents used the Sunoco program, I... vividly remember my mom would put gas in one car and then stand outside. My stepdad would hop in the other car and they would move so they didn't hang up the pump.
1: So they'd
2: fill up both cars with the discount, and they'd wait like until the end of the month so they'd have all the grocery savings and they'd get 2 nice discounted.
1: That is brilliant.
0: That is really brilliant. Yeah. I live near Market 32, the closest grocery store, so I would always use the program for the Sunoco. And the Sunoco is right near Market 32 in Newburgh.
2: Smart.
0: So it was convenient.
1: Yeah. Well, not anymore.
0: Not anymore. Yeah, but at least you can still do the savings just on groceries now.
2: Everything's expensive, so at least you get to save on something.
0: Exactly. Yep. Finally, reports say that Sean PDD Combs was involved in a fight while he was in prison in New Jersey. This apparently happened after another inmate made a remark to Combs, which started that fight. He was then sent to solitary confinement. P. Diddy is serving a 50-month sentence for transporting prostitutes.
1: You know he got his butt kicked in that fight too, right?
2: Yeah, that's what I'm hoping.
0: Right, yeah.
2: I heard some reports that somebody said, or it was just a suggestion, that someone said he should do a like celebrity boxing match when he comes home. I said, do not give that man any money.
1: No. No more Diddy.
2: No more.
0: I think it's going to happen because people are going to pay to down to be brought.
2: See
0: up,
2: him get his see butt him kicked.
0: Get beat up or just see him fight. Yeah.
2: Yeah. Yep. Ugh.
1: Yeah. All right. Well.
2: Gross.
0: Yeah. You can get news updates all day at HudsonValleyPost.com or using your Hudson Valley Post and PDH mobile apps.
1: All right. Bobby, thank you. Here's Guns N' Roses. It is the Boris Show. WPDH. Good morning.

0: there you go. That is Styx, 101.5 WPDH. It is the Boris Show. About 13 minutes after 6 o'clock.
1: And it's 66 degrees, partly cloudy in Newburgh. It's going to be 79 today, but watch out for those heavy thunderstorms this afternoon.
0: Oh, boy. Yeah, and I guess it's pretty bad. We're at, like, the highest risk, I guess, in all of New York State for, like, some
1: flooding.
0: Really terrible weather and flooding and rain and... It's going to be kind of a disaster this week.
2: Mm-hmm.
1: Hooray. I was just thinking that it seems like we just go from one weather event to the next. I don't know if I'm just more aware of it now, but it's like extreme heat to flooding to next we'll be freezing and then it'll be blizzarding. I just...
0: Yeah, it's very
1: What's
0: rare
1: happening?
0: We get like a breather in between. It's called climate change.
1: I was thinking that.
0: A lot of people don't believe that it's real, but
1: it feels that way, guys.
0: Look outside the window. We're living in a nightmare.
1: But it's crazy.
0: Yeah, it's just kind of nuts. I mean, the apple farmers. I guess they're in a state of emergency now. I guess that they did for all the orchards and the apple groves. So this fall. We're not going to see any apples here in the Hudson Valley at all. It's really terrible.
1: That's like unheard of. Yeah. Like, has this ever happened before?
0: We've had some issues before where there's been like, you know, late winter storms that kind of like what happened here, but not, I don't think to this extreme in quite some time.
1: Right. And now it's getting colder already overnight. Like sometimes I come in the morning and I've got a chill. I know I've got to pack a sweater and
0: everything's fine. Everything's fine. We'll be fine.
1: Okay.
0: It'll be,
1: sure.
0: It'll be all right.
1: Dumpster fire.
0: Speaking of dumpster fires, we got a big show today.
1: Oh yeah. That was a good one.
0: We're going to have a lot of fun this morning. We got a lot of stuff going on. Another Golden Key Artist of the Day to announce. Coming up a little bit later on, we're going to have some more tickets to the Ulster County Fair to give away, too. So stick around. It's all on the way.
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0: 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It is the Boris Show. 6:30 right now. And did I see correctly online that you went to Legoland with your family?
1: Oh yes, we did. We hit the park on Friday after the show, and that was kind of like my yay, I did it 2 weeks of.
0: So all right, so have your kids been to the Legoland New York before?
1: Yeah, we went to Legoland last year, and they were a little disappointed this time because last year we stayed at the hotel, and it is one of the coolest theme hotels that we have been to. And if you haven't checked it out, you should.
0: My favorite part of that hotel is the whoopee cushion that you get to jump on. It makes the fart noise whenever you
1: My kids so love they have a big ship in the lobby where it's like just full of Legos and you can build and run around and be crazy.
0: So when you guys stayed there, did you do like the pajama party at night with the this is like the craziest thing. So when my son was littler, right when Legoland opened, we went to the hotel when it opened. We were like, this is gonna be great. So for people who haven't been to this hotel, it is a haven for drunk parents.
1: Oh, yes.
0: Ooh. So basically
1: the bar is literally like in the play area.
0: Yeah, so the middle of the lobby has this big castle or boat or whatever the hell it is. And like,
1: I think it is a castle.
0: There's Lego bricks everywhere for them to build stuff with. So of course they're all just building guns and shooting each other and running around and doing crazy stuff. But around the edge, it's kind of like a seating area all the way around, and it's all a bar. Yep. And it's all just parents just drinking and letting their kids just beat the crap out of each other in the middle of the hotel.
1: Basically.
0: It's amazing. It was so much fun. My wife and I were like, this is great.
1: You would love Wolf Lodge then.
0: So you guys went to the park though on Friday.
1: Yeah, so we just spent the day at the park. They've got the Lego festival right now that's Pokemon themed.
0: Oh,
1: and
0: yeah.
1: My oldest, who's actually really the Pokemon leader of the family, he was not with us, but the little ones like Pokemon because Big Brother does. So that was cool. But really, it was just exciting that the 4 and 5 year old now are big enough to kind of go on almost all of the rides. My 4 year old had to skip a couple, but he was still supportive and like cheering on the side.
0: Enjoy it because it's a very short window for Legoland. Like the kids grow out of Legoland so quick, and I was so disappointed. We got season passes. It's great. And like within a couple of years, it was like, oh, I guess we're not going back again because my son is a little too old for it. And I'm upset because I want to go. I have so much fun there.
1: We'll invite you next time.
0: I'll come with you guys.
1: That's one of those sad parent things. You never realize, like, oh man, that was our last Legoland trip.
0: It's like, buddy, don't you want to go on the Ninjago ride with me?
2: No, Dad. A little old for that, I think.
1: I'm actually glad my 10-year-old didn't go because I think he would have made me feel all those things. I would have remembered the excitement from last year and then seen this year like, no, my baby.
2: I don't want to go on the fire car again.
1: Basically.
0: Yeah. Well, good. I'm glad you guys had a lot of good
1: fun,
0: time.
1: Though. Yeah,
0: good. We're going to check out traffic right now and see what's going on.
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4: Hi, you guys. It looks like it's going to be tough in Mayo Pack for the Taconic southbound ride near Peekskill Hollow Road with the construction. That's got a delay. Northbound Taconic Carpenter Road, there was an accident, and the left lane is blocked off. You've got 84 eastbound Newburgh Beacon Bridge. There was a car that broke down on the bridge span. 17A Goshen. Don't forget, you've got the construction work that's ongoing and the diversion around that area. 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
1: It's 66 and partly sunny in Poughkeepsie right now, but it won't stay that way. We've got heavy thunderstorms rolling in this afternoon, a high of 78. A flood watch continues this afternoon until Wednesday night, and the rain continues Thursday. But it looks like the sun may come out Friday, so there's a bright spot. 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
0: All right, we're going to come right back. We've got more Boris Show on the way. 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
1: And 68 degrees in Newburgh. It's partly cloudy. It's going to be 79 today, but watch out for thunderstorms and a flood watch this afternoon.
0: So today happens to be National Milk Chocolate Day today.
1: I thought it was Chocolate Milk Day.
0: No, Milk Chocolate Day.
1: Oh, I love milk chocolate.
0: I hate milk chocolate. I really? Think it's an abomination.
1: What?
0: Yeah, it's pretty disgusting. You like milk chocolate?
1: Oh, I love milk chocolate. It's a superior chocolate.
0: Superior to dark chocolate?
1: And white.
2: Is that a quote?
0: No. Well, white chocolate. Well, can we all agree white chocolate is not chocolate?
1: It's gross.
0: I don't know what the hell. That's gross. It's nasty. But no, so you like milk chocolate, huh?
1: Oh, yeah.
0: I do not like milk chocolate. I think it's the white bread of chocolates. You know, I'd rather have an artisanal, you know, multigrain bread than
1: like a
0: Wonder Bread. That's how I compare.
1: I'm with you on that one, but not with the
0: dark chocolate and milk chocolate. Yeah.
1: But dark chocolate, it's so bitter. It's just got this.
0: Maybe that's why I like it.
2: I'm a
0: bitter
2: Jana.
0: Person.
1: It's like got a.
2: I'm 100% milk chocolate over dark chocolate. It's too dark, too chocolatey for me.
0: I can't eat milk chocolate. Like, you know, if there's like the only exception is the Reese's peanut butter cup. But you know, yum. They have the dark chocolate peanut butter cups.
1: Yuck!
0: They're so far superior.
3: So much better.
0: So much better.
1: So what do we do? How do we celebrate Milk Chocolate Day? Do we just eat chocolate?
0: You're supposed to eat chocolate. Yeah, but I don't have
1: any. We have Thai food coming in.
0: Yeah.
1: We failed.
0: We'll have that a little bit later on. I was going to bring in some milk chocolate, but I have no milk chocolate in the house.
1: Because
0: it's all
1: you
0: dark
1: hate it.
0: It's all dark chocolate.
1: So what dark chocolate do you eat? Like, what's your go-to chocolate?
0: Any dark chocolate I can get my hands on. Those little Godiva dark chocolate little bricks. Those are delicious. Those Lindt. Dark chocolate balls. Have you ever had those? They're the blue ones.
1: I avoid the blue.
0: Those are the best ones.
1: I like the funky flavored ones. Like they have, I don't like white chocolate, but they have one of those Lindt bar. What are they? Yeah, the balls that have strawberries and cream. That's tasty.
0: You know what? I think we make a good match because we can get the variety pack. I'll just pick all the blue ones out.
1: Yeah, it's perfect.
0: You can have all the rest. You can have all the rest.
1: But red are the best.
0: Yeah, but if you celebrate, milk chocolate day today, enjoy your milk chocolate.
1: I really thought it was chocolate milk.
0: I'll be some Godiva. We're going to come back. We got a lot going on this morning. We're going to reveal that Golden Key Artist of the Day in just a bit.
1: Coming up.
0: Yeah, I'm going to let you know who that is and give you a chance to win that Harley Davidson. It's also Ticked Off Tuesday today. We got a few things we want to talk about as well, so stick around.
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1: Good morning. It's 66 degrees in Poughkeepsie. Partly cloudy right now. It's dry, but it's not going to stay that way. We've got thunderstorms and a flood watch this afternoon.
0: All right, let's check out the roads.
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3: We had a little problem if you were traveling the Taconic, and that was a southbound delay. So this morning's ride is going to take a little time near Peekskill Hollow Road. Otherwise, you'll find your normal stuff building for your 9 if you're right by 301. That's going to be right near the Cold Spring area. Going across the bridges, going okay. There was a disabled vehicle, 84 eastbound, going across the span. That's been cleared away. And now getting out of Poughkeepsie, 44 westbound side, trying to get to the Mid-Hudson Bridge. That's going to cost a minute or two extra. 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I'm Christina Lang on the home of rock and roll, 101.5 WPDH.
0: All right. Thank you, Christina. 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
4: Here are the headlines. They're trending now at Hudson Valley Post. More than 24 police departments across New York State are reporting a nearly 20% drop in gun-related violence. This is all part of New York's Gun Violence Elimination Initiative and includes places like Kingston, Mount Vernon, Middletown, and Newburgh. Shooting incidents have also declined by nearly 50% within at least 17 police departments across the state. And other police departments say that they have had no gun-related murders during the first 6 months of this year.
0: I feel like every few months one of these reports comes out and it keeps getting lower and lower, all the crime in New York. I mean, something's working.
4: You're right.
0: It's definitely working. So,
4: 100%. Like, Governor Hochul's office continues to send out these press releases probably every few months, say, because the numbers keep declining.
1: Yeah.
4: However, a 13-year-old from Newburgh is now facing charges in connection to a shooting incident.
1: Oh, terrible segue.
4: Yeah. Police say that they were called to Liberty Street and South Street at about 3 p.m. and found a semi-automatic rifle had been fired. No injuries were reported. Authorities continued their investigation and soon identified the young suspect. The 13-year-old is facing charges including criminal possession of a weapon and reckless endangerment. Officials from the Hudson Valley, they've issued a urgent warning and tips after a wild animal took a family's pet. Croton Hudson officials are reminding residents to protect their pets after a coyote attacked and carried away a family's cat. This happened Saturday morning. Police say that the wild animal took the cat from a yard and ran into a nearby wooded area. That cat is still missing. Residents are urged to keep pets supervised, secure garbage, and avoid leaving pet food outside. Finally, the Odyssey was leaked online over this weekend. It was a very high-quality bootleg copy of the film. It was posted to X and then viewed by millions after the tweet went viral on Saturday. The post on X read, "Someone uploaded the Odyssey's full movie on X. Can you believe it?" And it caused a storm of views on the post from an account that is now suspended. The post included a high-quality version of the film. It reached over 2 million views within 2.5 hours.
1: Wow.
4: So pretty much 2 million people watched it right away.
0: So, like, that movie is made for 70 millimeter IMAX, which is
1: not
0: like
1: your phone.
0: Not
4: iPhone.
0: You have to hold your phone up to your actual eyeballs in order to get the full experience.
4: This
0: I would guess.
4: That's true.
0: Yeah.
4: But people who don't want to go to the movie theaters, they were watching, and the stream was eventually replaced with a takedown notice. And as I mentioned, the account that posted it was suspended from X. You get news updates all day at HudsonValleyPost.com or using your Hudson Valley Post and PDH mobile app.
0: All right. Thanks, Bobby. Here's ZZ Top. 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

0: crows. She talks to angels. It's 101.5 WPDH, about 16 minutes after 7 o'clock.
1: And the clouds are rolling in. It's 68 degrees. Ooh, in my throat, I guess. It's 68 degrees in Newburgh. Wow.
0: Human in there.
1: Goodness gracious. And we've got thunderstorms this afternoon. Flood watch from 2 p.m. today until 8 p.m. tomorrow. Right. Don't laugh.
0: Do you always turn into a southerner grandmother when, goodness gracious.
1: Oh, yeah. You should hear me at home. Lordy, lordy. I got my, my fiance laughs at me all the time. I try not to curse, or I curse like a sailor. And I try because my children repeat after me. So you should hear my four-year-old. He walks around, oh, sugar puffs. And he says it like just like that, yeah. Too. It's so funny.
0: All right. Hey, listen, you know, we gotta tell everybody who the Golden Key Artist of the Day is today. And today it is Tom Petty.
1: Ooh. Oh, that's a good one.
0: Yeah, yeah. So you'll be hearing lots of great Tom Petty music. And whenever you hear a song by Tom Petty today, between 9 and 5 during the work day, give us a call. If you're calling number 10, you're going to win that golden key for the WPDH Golden Anniversary Harley. Every key is a possible winner. So you're going to get that key. And then later this summer, come and join us. And we're going to try to use every single key to unlock that Harley.
1: I'm so excited for that.
0: Somebody's going to win it from O'Toole's Harley Davidson in Wurtsboro and O'Connor and Partners. So be listening. Tom Petty is the artist today. Lordy, lordy.
1: When you were away, it reminded me, because you just said between 9 and 5, I announced the Golden Key artist. And then I told Bobby, I was looking at the music log and I saw that the artist was coming up. It was the day that Ozzy was on. And I'm like, oh no, what do I do? What do I do? But it was 8 a.m.
0: But that shouldn't happen.
1: It shouldn't. Like, I almost took it out.
0: I think that's,
1: I'm like, that's not fair. That's confusing.
0: Because somebody's not going to be aware what time it is and they're going to call and be very disappointed. I hate disappointing listeners. So,
1: we
0: probably will not play Tom Petty until at least 9 o'clock.
1: So be listening.
0: So be listening. Good luck, everybody. We're going to come back. We've got lots of Boris show to come. Ticked off Tuesday today, so we're going to talk a little bit about something coming up next. Don't move.
2: 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When we play a song from that artist in the workforce between 9 and 5, be caller 10 to 471-WPDH and you'll win a key that could unlock the WPDH Golden Anniversary Harley. 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
1: Grr.
0: I wanted to bring up something that I think we talked about a little over a year ago before you started on the show, Jana.
1: Okay.
0: And I'm sad to report it's gotten worse. I thought we were going to be able to dip this in the bud. And I'm talking about restaurants charging more for using your credit card.
1: Oh.
2: I just went to one yesterday and it was 4% more credit card or cash.
0: 4%.
2: 4% more of credit card.
0: So this irks me beyond belief.
1: Yeah.
0: Not because I want restaurants to pick up the charge, but these restaurants have become like very needy. And like when you walk into a restaurant, you want to kind of forget about the outside world and have a nice relaxing time. But restaurant owners are playing the victim all the time. Like, they want you to feel sorry for them as soon as you walk in the door. Like, there's signs, oh, we have these horrible fees and we can't afford to pay them, so we're going to pass them on to you. And like, I don't want to hear about any of that. Just charge me 4% more and shut the hell up. Like, would anybody notice if you go out to eat and it's like $100 for your bill and it comes out to $104? Are you going to be like, oh, this is outrageous?
2: No.
0: No, you wouldn't even know it. So why the hell do they burden us with these credit card fees?
2: I only noticed when I went, because there's a big sign at Reddit.
0: Yes.
2: Yeah, it's only where I would have paid credit card had I not seen that sign.
0: So I saw a thread the other day online, and people are still complaining about these, and restaurant owners are like, well, you don't understand. Our margins are so low. And, well, raise your freaking prices then, or figure out a way to make the business work. Don't make it our problem.
1: Yeah, I feel like this was more acceptable maybe like decades ago when credit cards were not like maybe the main form of currency.
0: Everybody uses a credit card.
1: Everyone uses a card. So
0: stop whining about it.
1: I do feel that we shouldn't be charged extra at all, because it should be kind of written into the business model at this point.
0: Yeah,
1: people use cards. I even feel that the services that are charging more for these restaurants for people who use card, like for the card services, I think that's silly. Like, because, it just doesn't make sense.
0: So here's what I don't understand about this. So someone explain this to me. So I get it. Like, they have to pay extra for the credit card. That sucks, right? But they also have to pay extra for air conditioning, right? They also have to pay extra for toilet paper and maintaining the bathroom.
1: Yeah.
0: If I don't poop in your restaurant, do I get a 4% discount?
1: No.
0: Yeah. So like takeout containers, right? They got to pay for those. Those are very expensive. If I

0: eat all my whole meal and then I don't take anything home, do I get a 4% discount for not using a takeout container? No.
1: I would love that. Challenge accepted.
0: So why is it the credit card that all of a sudden, like, these restaurants are just making us feel terrible about? It's a horrible business decision. It really is. Because when I walk into a restaurant, I went to a really nice restaurant a while back, and I'm looking at the menu, and I was very confused because it had two prices for every entree.
2: Oh.
0: But, it was just, you know, it was like $40 for something.
2: Or $42.
0: And $42. And what? It wasn't even $42. It was like $40.80 or something. It was something stupid like that. I'm like, why is this? Oh, that's if you use cash or card. I'm like, why would at a fancy restaurant, why would you do that? Just charge I'm not going to know if it's $40 or $40.80. Just charge everybody $40.60 and call it a day. Mm-hmm.
2: Forewarning, though, and this is why I don't go on TikTok, because these are the things that happen to you. You fall down rabbit holes. I opened TikTok yesterday, and the first video I see is a woman talking about going to a restaurant up in Lake George on vacation. And she said she went to a pizza restaurant, paid cash, looks at the receipt afterwards, and they charged her that credit card fee. And she made a stink about it. And they said, it's too late. We charged you. Like, so watch out for that if you're not paying with a card.
0: But I understand if it's like an ice cream stand or like
2: that's
0: a little,
2: what I
0: like,
2: was
0: whatever.
2: Gonna say. Small
0: That's
2: business, I get it.
0: Like, they're not in it for the customer service. They're just doing their thing, and that's fine. But when you go to a nice restaurant, like, you walk in the door, and all of a sudden they're like, well, you know, we have to pay these credit cards. Like, no, you're doing the business wrong if you can't afford to just pay the cost of doing business.
2: If they have, like, a actual POS system where I can, like, you know, put my PIN in and everything, you shouldn't be charging me anything extra. I used to feel like those little vendors where they had the square thing plugged into their phone, and it's like, oh, yeah, look, now we take card. And it's like, oh, I feel sorry for you because I know you're paying for this. I know you bought this. Like, that I don't mind. Yeah. But like you said, if I'm at a restaurant, an established place, you should be expecting people to pay with card and pay for it yourself.
0: It's just a bad look. And if your margins are that thin, what else are you scrimping on? Are you, like, not washing the dishes the right way? Are you saving on, like, what else? Like, that's what makes me think. So just don't do that.
2: No,
0: like,
2: I think I just do it because I can. That.
0: Raise your stupid prices. We don't care. It's an extra dollar. No one's going to complain.
2: Yeah.
0: Just shut up about it. We want to go and not have to worry about it at the restaurant.
2: Okay.
0: All right. There you go.
2: That's fair.
0: That was my rant. Let's check out traffic right now. Here we go.
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4: Hi, guys. It's kind of messy in a couple spots, like the Taconic. There were a couple of problems there. There's a southbound by Peekskill Hollow Road with the right lane closed. Taconic southbound at the Sawmill, a car had broken down. 207, this is going to be a problem spot near LaGrange Road. There's a debris spill, so both directions of 207, Hamptonburg is going to be affected. We've got a closure in Fallsburg and Sullivan, where 42 had to shut down both ways by Stratton Hill Road. There's an overturned vehicle in that vicinity. And going onto 44 westbound, the construction that takes you out to the Mid-Hudson Bridge, that's going to cost you a couple of minutes. 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
2: It's dry right now in Poughkeepsie, 68 degrees and partly sunny, but it's not going to stay that way. We've got thunderstorms this afternoon that could bring flooding. We've got a flood watch today from 2 p.m. until Wednesday at 8 p.m. The rain continues Wednesday, Thursday, and maybe some sunshine Friday. 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
0: All right, we're coming back. We've got your chance to win tickets to the Ulster County Fair as we play Beat the Clock coming up.
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1: And 70 degrees in Newburgh. It's partly cloudy. We've got thunderstorms this afternoon with a high of 79.
0: All right. Hey, we've got tickets for the Ulster County Fair starting next week.
1: Oh, fun.
0: Up in New Paltz. If you guys want to go, we're going to give them away right now as we play Beat the Clock. So give us a call, 471-WPDH. That's 845-471-9734. Let's drop down the giant clock. Here we go. And Beat the Clock, by the way, today is brought to you by our friends at Bosch, Keegan, and Spada. Trusted injury attorneys proven for over 35 years. Let's see who we have on the phones. WPDH, who is this?
2: Hey, this is Justin from Red Hook.
0: Justin in Red Hook. Good morning, Justin. How are you?
2: Good. How you doing?
0: I'm doing all right. Are we ready to play Beat the Clock?
2: Yeah.
0: All right. So here's how it works. We got three categories for you. We need three items in each category. Do that within the 30 seconds, and you are on your way to the Ulster County Fair, okay?
2: Sounds good.
0: All right, here we go. We'll start the clock with the first category. Justin, name three things that come with a remote.
2: TV, recliner, and a video game console.
0: Name three reasons people celebrate.
2: Birthday, anniversary, wedding.
0: Name three things that you can plug in.
2: A TV, a radio, and a fridge.
0: You. Hey! Well done, Justin. Congratulations. We're going to see you at the Ulster County Fair. You got a pair of tickets. It's happening August 4th through the 9th at the Ulster County Fair grounds in New Paltz.
2: Awesome. Thank you.
0: All right. Hang on the line. 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

0: 101.5 WPDH. It is the Boris Show. Time right now is 8 o'clock, and we do have that flood watch in effect for the area. It's going to be kind of dangerous tomorrow through Wednesday. Today through Wednesday. Today's Tuesday. So watch out for that rain later on, but right now, not too bad. We're going to check out the roads right now, see what's going on.
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0: 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Christina, what's up?
2: Yeah, Boris, it is totally the calm before the storm, and truly, as the afternoon goes on and the rain gets worse, if you don't have to drive anywhere, you just shouldn't, because it's not going to be good. We have a closure right now if you're going through the Sullivan County area, Fallsburg 42. There was an overturned vehicle. This was by Stratton Hill Road, 17A and Goshen around there. You've got the construction work, and that's going to be closed down by Quarry Road, 44, Mid-Hudson Bridge. You are finding the westbound delay in place, trying to get to the span. And then we had some earlier problems. Your Taconic Peekskill Hollow Road southbound with the construction taking about 5 or 10 minutes. And even if you're taking the Taconic southbound by the Sawmill, 207 in Goshen, there was an accident by LaGrange Road. 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
0: All right. Thank you, Christina. 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Bobby, what's up?
3: Here are the headlines that are trending now at Hudson Valley Post. A flood watch is in effect across the Mid-Hudson Valley from this afternoon until Wednesday night. Forecasters say that 1 to 3 inches of rain is expected across the region, with some areas potentially seeing 3 to 6 inches. Heavy downpours could also produce rainfall rates of 1 to 2 inches per hour, and that increases the risk of flash flooding in low-lying and poor drainage areas. Residents in flood-prone locations are urged to monitor their local forecasts and be prepared to act if warnings are issued. 2 people have been hospitalized after a Honda collided with an armored vehicle on Route 9W Monday morning. Police say that the driver of a Honda CR-V was trying to turn left near Tractor Supply in the town of Ulster when she failed to yield to a southbound Loomis vehicle. Both drivers were taken to a nearby Kingston hospital with undisclosed injuries. Price Chopper and Market 32, they're discontinuing their Fuel Advantage program effective August 1st. This program has been in place for nearly 20 years. It allows customers to earn rewards for discounts on gas at Sunoco gas stations, saving over $250 million collectively over the past 20 years. The decision comes as officials say shopping habits have changed, with more customers opting to use their rewards for grocery savings instead of gas discounts. And finally, some people apparently want to deal with explosive diarrhea.
4: They want it.
3: As the parasite outbreak that causes the intense diarrhea continues, some brilliant people on TikTok, they're intentionally trying to catch it for
5: weight
3: loss.
5: Why does this not surprise me?
3: Nope.
5: TikTok.
3: Try to avoid TikTok. Yep. The trend is called the diarrhea diet. It's trending on Skinny Talk. People are trying to find and then eat the contaminated produce, hoping to lose 15 to 20 pounds thanks to cyclosporiasis.
5: Hey, you know, people, when I was in high school, they did this too, and it was called a disorder. You shouldn't do that. It's not healthy.
3: One woman celebrated losing 20 pounds via, quote, explosive diarrhea. A dietitian, though, would like everyone to know that the weight loss is almost entirely water weight.
4: Yeah, it's temporary.
3: Yeah. And she says it comes back once the diarrhea stops. And she notes you actually want that weight to come back.
4: Yeah.
3: Because
4: that's
3: going to be your healthy.
4: It's water.
3: Yeah.
4: It's like water not in your body. You're dehydrated.
3: Yes, yeah. And that's one of the biggest symptoms, along with the explosive diarrhea, is the severe dehydration.
5: And that can be dangerous.
3: Very dangerous.
5: Dehydration.
3: Oh, yeah.
5: Jeez.
3: You can get updates all day at HudsonValleyPost.com or using your Hudson Valley Post and PDH mobile apps.
0: All right, Bobby, thank you. Coming up next, I don't want to even talk about it because it's a horrible segue. So we're going to talk about our half-price Hudson Valley deal on the way. Here's George Thorogood,

0: George Thurgood, 101.5 WPDH. It is the Boris Show, just about 9 minutes after 8 o'clock.
1: And it is 71 in Poughkeepsie, partly cloudy right now. We've got those thunderstorms this afternoon, a flood watch from 2 p.m. today until tomorrow night.
0: All right. Joining us this morning, what's becoming our favorite guests here in the studio, we have Ray and Chira joining us again from Sukkotai and Beacon. Good morning, guys.
2: Good morning.
3: Thanks for having us. Nice to see you again.
0: So great to see you guys again, too. Now, you know, Sukkotai, one of my favorite restaurants, and you know they're like old school Beacon. You guys have been there from the beginning. You've seen Beacon kind of turn over and turn into this crazy tourist destination, but you guys have remained the same, still cranking out all that great food out there, right?
3: That's what we do. I love what I do.
0: Yeah. And I know you guys are doing some renovations to the place too. Tell us a little bit about that.
2: Inside and outside, the kind of a new color scheme on the outside to match some of the adjacent buildings with a black kind of a black face, the new awning, and we're working on the inside as well.
0: Yeah, but the food is the same, right? Right, Chira?
2: We get this. Oh, it's even better.
3: better with time.
0: Yeah, so you guys are right on Main Street and Beacon over by the dummy light area of Main Street over there. And you guys brought in some more food for us this morning to celebrate the fact that we've got another half-price Hudson Valley deal tomorrow.
1: Yes.
0: Right here on WPDH. So let's go. I know we went through the menu last time. We had such delicious, but you have so many delicious things. We had to have you come back in. So what are we trying this morning? What do we have?
3: Well, we bought several items, but the one that really want to show off today and have you guys to have a taste is a couple of dishes. We're going to start with the special one that, you know, for the fish lover. We have the big whole striped bass fish with Thai sweet chili sauce. You're going to love it. Try it and let me know how it tastes.
0: Very good. This is right here, right? This is so good. Let's say.
1: That sauce.
0: Oh my goodness. So fresh.
3: Yes.
1: That is
3: fresh
1: amazing.
3: Fresh ingredients.
0: And
3: that's
0: it's
3: a secret.
0: Flaky and just perfectly cooked, too.
1: And I've had Thai chili sauce, but that's the best. Like, that's a real Thai chili sauce.
0: It's got just enough heat on that. And it's that's so delicious. Flavorful. So many great flavors in there. This is really good. And this is on the menu now, right?
3: Correct, yes. Yeah.
0: All right. What do we have next?
3: Next one is the, this is my husband's favorite. It's Ray's favorite. We call Sukkotai chicken, which is the, we had chicken that marinated with the teriyaki sauce and cooked perfectly. And it's so
1: It is
3: delicious.
1: Cooked perfectly.
3: Go with jasmine rice.
0: It really is. It just kind of melts in your mouth.
1: Mm-hmm.
0: And that rice is like so good. Oh my goodness. No.
1: I'm just eating. I can't talk.
2: We heard they were starving you.
0: Yeah. Yeah. So what time do you like get up in the morning to start cooking all of this for the day?
3: Well, I don't know. I you know, we've been doing so long and...
0: What else do we have here?
3: The last one here is we call the, you're going to love the name. Because

0: garlic kind of thing.
1: I can taste that. Yeah. Yes. And it's really brings out that beef flavor. Mm-hmm. It's really beefy and really delicious.
0: And it's served with the Thai sticky rice. And on top of that, another thing that I always want to add to, you know, more value for the customer is the papaya salad. You gotta have to have it. And this is my favorite one. And that's what we have it today. The last one here is after you finish your meal.
1: We have a little dessert here. This looks beautiful, by the way. Yeah.
0: You know, to clean your palate. So I brought you guys the, you know, because the mango is in the season. So we call it mango with Thai sticky rice dessert.
1: There's like a coconut in there. Oh,
0: correct. Yes.
1: That is
0: coconut flavor.
1: This is so nice and refreshing right after that big meal.
0: So there you have it.
1: So
2: I
1: good.
2: I can't talk because my mouth is
1: I know. Cold. I know. So Jenna's eating over there.
2: I'm here. I'm still
1: so,
2: here.
1: So, you know, when are you guys open?
0: We open every day except Tuesday.
1: Every day except Tuesday.
0: Yes. 11:30 to 9 o'clock every day. I work every single day. And, you know, you can pop in and say hi. And yes.
2: Yeah. Oh, that dessert is amazing. Sorry, I'm a little late.
1: I'll tell you. So if you're a lover of Thai food, this is not going to disappoint. This is this hits all the flavors, all the traditional flavors and stuff. If you've never had Thai food before, this was my first introduction years ago to Thai food, and I this is how I fell in love with the cuisine. And like I've you know kind of gone through the menu and tasted all the different things. I would fail to if I didn't mention how delicious your curries are too. By the way,
2: oh, there's one about back that last there for
1: time.
2: Us.
1: Is that you brought the yellow curry this time?
0: Yeah, but
1: that red curry that you have is the Pen Yang curry. Oh my! Put me in a bathtub, fill it with rice, and then throw the curry on top, and I'm a happy man.
2: Boris did talk about your restaurant even before you ever came in, so I do know you are one of his favorites.
0: Oh my God! You know we never so you know last time when we came here, I told my husband, you know, I said, honey, we have never sold these many curry dishes at the show.
1: Oh, really? Because I was raving about the curry?
0: Yes. Oh, my God.
1: You better prepare.
2: You better prepare
1: because I'm telling you, if you're listening to me here in the Hudson Valley and you have not been to Sukhothai, start with the curry and then start to explore the menu. It is so, so good. So good.
0: That's where it comes from. Now I know, you know, I got the confirmation.
3: Just roll through the menu.
1: Yeah, so good. All right, so now tomorrow at 8 o'clock tomorrow, you can go to WPDH.com, click on Half Price Hudson Valley, and get a Half Price gift card to Sukhothai. Now, we did this last time you were here. Immediately sold out.
2: It was
1: gone. They were gone. So this is something to set your alarm for tomorrow. So put a reminder in your phone, 8 o'clock tomorrow. Make sure you head over to WPDH for the WPDH app and get that Half Price gift card. You're not going to be sorry. It's so delicious. Thanks so much for coming, guys.
0: Thanks for having us.
1: As always, we
0: appreciate you.
1: You're welcome anytime.
2: I told them. I'm like, I'm so happy to have you back.
1: How about every Tuesday?
3: Yeah, the gift card sold out really fast. People were calling. Can we still get them? So we're back. Set your timer.
1: Yeah, tomorrow. And these guys will be busy serving up all that curry. So
2: they'll be there.
1: Thanks so much. I appreciate you guys coming in again.
0: Thank you for having us.
3: Thanks.
1: All right, we'll talk to you soon. We're going to come back. We've got more Boris Show on the way next.
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1: I don't know if you know this or not, but Bobby Wilbur almost blew up. Almost exploded.
2: Oh, my God.
1: Yeah, we're going to talk about it when we come back, so stick around.
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0: 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It's the Boris Show, about 8:28. And Bobby Welber almost exploded.
1: What the heck, Bobby? Yes.
0: So we talked about that before the break. Like Bobby just said, I almost exploded. I was like, yeah. Well, save it. Tell us about this on the air. What happened, Bobby?
2: My entire face was nearly burnt off. So,
1: Oh my God.
2: So my mom celebrated her birthday yesterday, as we mentioned on the air. And we really had like a whole weekend full of festivities where her family from Brooklyn came up on Saturday. And for whatever reason, I become the grill master of the family. So it was my job to barbecue burgers and hot dogs.
0: And by the way, that job sucks.
1: Yeah, it does.
0: I'm the grill master of my family too.
1: Fun.
0: Whenever we would have like a family get together, I'd go to the in-laws and stuff like that. I would be in charge of the grill. I'm like, but this is your house. But no, but you do the grill.
2: Yeah.
1: But it's like working at a party. Yeah.
2: Yeah, my dad's coworker taught me how to grill burgers one summer. And ever since, I've been on quote unquote the grill master because it's a brilliant plan. But my dad, he got out of that job, and now it's my job.
0: The one thing though is you do need to bring a beer with you, so at least you can just stand outside by yourself and drink while you're.
2: I did not have a beer.
1: Wow, but, you failed.
0: So, but you'd almost exploded though. Yeah, explain what happened.
2: Who knows the last time that this grill's been used? It's a gas grill, so I turn on the propane, and you know you turn the knobs on, and you're supposed to press the button, the clicking button for it to start.
0: Yeah,
2: click, click, click, nothing. Click, click, click, nothing, nothing, nothing.
0: Meanwhile, the gas is still going.
2: Still going. Click. At that point.
1: Oh, my God. Yeah,
2: the entire thing lit up. I saw redness over my entire body. Whatever, like, dust and ash that was on the grill exploded all over my face,
1: Were you like one of those cartoons?
2: I was covered,
1: like
2: yeah.
1: Or, like, sooty?
2: I was like,
0: your beard does look a little shorter.
2: That my entire family witnessed it. They were all outside, too, and they all saw it. They're, like, freaking out. And thank God nothing fiery got on me because I was like, I'm going to burn my hair, my eyelashes. I ran inside, looked. I was like, okay, I'm good after I brush everything else off.
0: Jeez.
2: But it was terrifying. It's hard to explain, but I just saw a big fireball of red right in my face. And thank God I wasn't totally bending down a little closer, or maybe if I was a little shorter, I would have really got burnt. But
0: so you didn't get singed or anything?
2: Nothing.
1: Well,
2: very lucky.
0: That's wild.
1: If you had burned your eyelashes off, I do know from experience that they grow back. So
0: it's happened to you before?
1: Yes, unfortunately, I burned the eyelashes off of just one eye. So that's a weird.
2: Yeah,
0: how did that happen?
1: I was partaking in some nefarious activity. And the lighter sparked up and hit me in the eye. It was terrifying, actually.
2: I did not have any beers while barbecuing, but it was a Saturday night. I was going out with friends, and I had a few extra drinks because of my experience in YOLO.
1: I bet.
2: Yeah.
0: Grills can be very dangerous. So we have a nice grill in our backyard, and when we first got it, I guess I forgot to turn off the propane at the tank, and I just turned it off at the dials. Mm-hmm. But when I put it was fine. It's like turned off, which is fine. But when I put the cover on it, I must have somehow clicked one of the dials, and I went out the next day, and it reeked of propane.
1: Wow!
0: So I'm like, well, I think I don't know how to handle this because if you take the cover off, like it's all propane gas under there.
1: Holy
0: like
1: smokes.
0: A little tiny spark would just make the whole thing explode.
1: A whole yard blow up.
0: Yeah, so I had to be very careful and I wetted everything down and pulled it off.
1: God. You should have brought out your safety cone for that.
0: Yeah. And I was freaking out though. I was like, one wrong move and boom.
1: Seriously.
0: So. I'm glad you didn't explode, Bobby.
2: Me too.
1: Now I'm never going to grill again.
2: Retiring.
0: Yeah. we're gonna check out the traffic right now and see what's going on out there. We've got Christina standing by.
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4: Yeah.
0: What's going on, Christina?
4: All right, everybody. There was a closure on 42 in Sullivan. This was going to be in Fallsburg. We're 42 by Stratton Hill Road. That had to close down both ways. You do have your 17A in Goshen. That's still with closure by Quarry Road to remember. Then in Goshen on 207 northbound LaGrange Road, they had an incident. That's now cleaned up. Taconic had some troubles northbound by Bryant Pond Road. There was a car that broke down. And we saw some Taconic delays southbound by Peekskill Hollow Road there. That's the construction. And you're not going to find yourself with too many problems with the bridge spans, but it was 80. It was on trying to go to the Mid-Hudson Bridge, where 44 had the delays because of the construction. Now it's not looking that bad, to be honest with you. Remember, this afternoon, and not even a joke, if you see a flooded out roadway, you know that whole phrase, turn around, don't drown. It's real. So you might get a lot of rain this afternoon, and you may just try to stay off the roads, if at all possible. 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
1: It's 71 degrees right now in Poughkeepsie. It's partly cloudy and it's dry, but it's not going to stay that way for much of today. We've got thunderstorms ahead. Watch out for flooding this afternoon. We've got a flood watch from 2 p.m. until 8 p.m. on Wednesday. So that rain is continuing Wednesday, Thursday, and maybe some sunshine on Friday. 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
0: All right, we got some entertainment news up next.
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1: And it is 71 right now in Poughkeepsie. It's partly cloudy. It's going to be a crummy day today with thunderstorms and a flood watch this afternoon.
0: All right. Well, let's keep the crummy day going because we got some sad entertainment news today,
1: yeah,
0: right?
1: Yeah, I got a double dose of sad entertainment news for you this morning. Sorry. So as we all know, Savannah Guthrie is still looking for her mother, Nancy, who's been missing since February 1st from Tucson, Arizona. So it's now been almost 6 months, just about. And she made another emotional plea via social media video, begging that her 84-year-old mother, whoever's responsible for her disappearance, please come forward. She said, quote, help us find her. Tell us where to look for her. I truly believe it's never too late to do the right thing.
0: But the longer this goes on, I think the less chance of finding out what happened is going to, right?
1: I think at this point, the general consensus is that she's no longer with us.
0: Yeah.
1: But stranger things have happened. I'm working on a story today that remains found like 25 years ago in Florida have been identified as a missing New York woman. So it's never too late.
0: Eventually we'll find out, but yes.
1: It's really sad. And it goes to show, you know, I've done a lot of these missing person cases, and you would think someone like Savannah Guthrie has any and all resources at her disposal and still can't find her mother. It's really sad.
0: All right.
1: So keeping the sad stream going here, Carly Simon, famous for You're So Vain. The 83-year-old singer has a sad diagnosis. She reveals she has Parkinson's disease after she was recently just treated for skin cancer. Mm. So she is going through it. She shared the news on Monday saying she initially thought it was just arthritis and like joint replacement surgeries needed. And then they evaluated her at Mayo Clinic and found out that she has Parkinson's. She says, I've been learning to live with Parkinson's, and added that she's too exhausted to do too much. And other days she can still work right and enjoy life.
0: Yeah,
1: so,
0: well, she's 83 years old.
1: I was going to say 83, like.
0: And just diagnosed with Parkinson's, you know, sometimes, you know, it happens early on.
1: Early onset, right.
0: Yeah, so. 83.
1: It could be worse, I suppose. Despite the health challenges, though, she says recording music has helped her through her difficult days, and she's got new music on the way.
0: All right.
1: Comes in waves on August 14th, and it's her first album of original music since 2008. So, I mean, music heals.
0: We'll look for some more Carly Simon. Thanks.
1: You're welcome.
0: Right.
1: Bye-bye.
0: Don't go anywhere. We've got a whole other hour, Jenny. You can't leave yet. We're going to come back. We've got more Boris Show on the way. Don't move.
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0: Joe and his team will fight for you with everything they've got, just like they do for all of us here in the community. 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

0: wonder why his sinuses hurt. It's a high note. Bon Jovi, 101.5 WPDH. 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
1: And it's 73 in Newburgh. Looks like those thunderstorms are getting underway, so watch out for flooding. We've got a flood watch in the area this afternoon until Wednesday night.
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3: Yeah, remember this afternoon, driving around could be very difficult. If you can stay home or stay in your office, do so, because it could be very messy. Right now, we've had problems for 44 westbound with delays going to the Mid-Hudson Bridge. They've eased out. Taconic southbound, Peekskill Hollow Road, that's construction. Right lane is out. And then you're going to find yourself a little slow on Taconic northbound by Bryant Pond Road. That was a stalled vehicle. 84's been okay. Going across Newburgh Beacon Bridge, we're not looking at a big delay. 9W, just normal brake check at Fostertown Road South. 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And sweet red cherries, $2.99 a pound with e-coupon. 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
0: All right, we'll talk to you tomorrow.
3: Thanks. All right, great.
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4: Here are the headlines that are trending now with Hudson Valley Post. More than two dozen police departments across New York State are reporting a nearly 20% drop in gun-related violence. This is all part of New York's Gun Violence Elimination Initiative and includes places like Middletown, Newburgh, Mount Vernon, and Kingston. Shooting incidents have also declined by nearly 50%, with at least 17 police departments saying that there have been no gun-related murders during the first 6 months of this year. However, a 13-year-old from Newburgh is facing charges in connection to a shooting incident in the city of Newburgh. Police say that they were called to Liberty and South Streets at about 3 p.m. and found a semi-automatic rifle that had been fired. No injuries were reported. Authorities continue the investigation and soon identify the young suspect. The teen has been charged with criminal possession of a weapon as well as reckless endangerment. Officials from the lower Hudson Valley have issued an urgent warning and tips after a wild animal took a family's pet. Croton on Hudson officials are reminding residents to protect their pets after a coyote attacked and carried away a family's cat into the woods. This happened Saturday morning at about 10 a.m. Police say that the coyote took the cat from the yard and ran into a wooded area. The cat's owner ran after the coyote, but the cat is sadly still missing. Residents are urged to keep pets supervised, secure garbage, and avoid leaving pet food outside.
0: It's one of the perks of having a very lazy and fat cat like I do. Coyote would not be able to pick him up. There's no way.
4: Do you let your cats go outside?
0: No, they don't.
1: I was going to say that either. Yeah, that would keep them safe.
4: And finally, the Beverly Hills property where Charles Manson's followers killed Sharon Tate and four others back in 1969 is back on the market. But once again, no one really wants it.
1: Yeah, I can't imagine why.
0: Yeah, and I'd be suspicious of someone who really did want it.
4: Yep. Also true, yeah. Its current owner is Jeff Franklin. He is the famed producer behind the iconic 90s TV series Full House.
1: Oh, what the heck?
4: Yeah. Well, he bought it in 2000 for $6 million and renovated it with hopes of selling it for a big profit. He now wants $45 million for it. He just relisted it. An issue is true crime tourists still show up and leave strange offerings on the property.
0: Oh, that's creepy.
1: So creepy.
4: The house has been completely torn down and replaced with a 21,000-square-foot mansion featuring 9 bedrooms, a 225-foot pool, a 35-foot water slide, a private floating river, and inside a floor-to-ceiling shark tank.
1: Wow.
0: That's pretty wild.
4: A lot going on.
1: a lot going on, he did put a lot of money
4: into it, but turns out no amount of renovations can really erase infamous history.
1: That is interesting, though. I mean, nice try.
4: Yeah.
1: That is a way to try. Yeah, a 35-foot water.
0: Yeah. Maybe people have forgotten about it.
1: Nah.
0: Yeah, not so much.
4: You know, maybe what you could do is turn it to an Airbnb, because there are a lot of true crime people like you who would love to.
0: So creepy.
4: Yeah.
0: No.
4: No, I feel like
1: you'd make money like that way.
4: We can't afford $45 million, but a true crime activist or a lover.
0: You could pay a Charles Manson cosplayer to come and sneak in the middle of the night and wake you up and scare you.
4: I could see people doing podcasts.
0: What an experience that would be.
1: That would be cool.
4: Ghost hunting. 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
0: All right, Bobby, thank you. Talk to you tomorrow. Here's Bruce, WPDH.

0: Osborne, Mama, I'm Coming Home. It's 101.5 WPDH. It's the Boris Show, about 16 minutes after 9 o'clock.
1: And 73 degrees right now in Poughkeepsie. It's cloudy. It's going to be a rainy day. We've got thunderstorms this afternoon, a high of 79, but a flood watch from this afternoon until tomorrow night. Yeah.
0: Hey, I just finished a book yesterday. A lot of people were recommending. I think it's like the number one New York Times bestseller. It's called Theo of Golden. Have you heard about this book?
1: I have not.
0: It's about a nice old man who moves to this tiny little town, and there's a coffee shop in the town, and there's portraits from a local artist of all like the people from the town available for sale all around. So he buys them one by one and gives them back to the people and like learns about their life and stuff like that. It did not sound like my kind of book. I loved it, and I was emotionally wrecked at the end.
1: Really?
0: At the end of it.
1: Wow.
0: It's so good. It really makes you want to be a better person. Well, at least it did for like, you know, a couple hours after I finished it. Now I'm back to being miserable, but it was really good.
1: Yeah. Welcome back.
0: It was really good though. If you're looking for a summer read.
1: Yeah.
0: I need to read a book. Pretty good book. I went through it in like 2 days. Like,
1: okay.
0: It's a really quick read, but.
1: Theo of Golden. Okay.
0: Yeah. I guess the guy who wrote it is in like his 80s, never written a book before. Just decided to write a book.
1: Wow.
0: Was self-published, didn't have an editor, didn't have any publicity or anything. I guess he got like a family member to help him like come up with a cover for it, and like just word of mouth spread, and then like Random House, I think, bought it, and now it's like number one bestseller.
1: That's awesome.
0: Yeah, it's a crazy cool story. So
1: I wish he had written a book sooner for his own good.
0: Maybe it took him that long to figure out how to do it. I don't know. Anyway, look, we got a lot going on this morning. We're going to be picking our listener of the day when we come back. Robin Taylor is joining us. We're going to do rock news in a little bit too, so stick around.
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0: There you go. From the Breakfast Club, it's Simple Minds, 101.5 WPDH. It's the Boris Show, about 9:32 right now.
1: And it is 75 degrees in Newburgh. It's going to be a crummy day today. It looks like the rain has stopped momentarily, but we got thunderstorms this afternoon and a flood watch all across the area from this afternoon to tomorrow evening.
0: All right. Hey, it's time for our Listener of the Day contest.
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0: 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All right, here's our question for today. Which member of the Boris Show almost blew up, almost exploded? If you know the answer, you were obviously listening earlier when we were talking about it. Just text it to us on the WPDH app. It was either me, Jenna, or Bobby Welber. Which one of us almost blew up?
1: It's been the talk of the town this morning.
0: Over the weekend. 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
1: And 73 degrees in Poughkeepsie. It's partly cloudy. It's going to be a gross day today. Thunderstorms this afternoon. Watch out for that flood watch.
0: All right. We're having a jolly time here in the studio.
1: Jolly old time.
0: We got to do rock news. Here we go.
2: It's rock news. Rock news. It's Rob and Taylor's rock news.
3: So can I just mention that our 70s and 60s rockers like the Rolling Stones and Eric Clapton are still out there in concert.
0: And they're older than 60s and 70s.
3: Yeah.
0: Like their age. Like you're talking they're from the 60s
3: from
0: and 70s.
3: The decades, 60s yes. and 70s. Yes. Now our 80s rock stars are not faring so well. However, Bon Jovi is okay. Now, you remember last week, Bon Jovi actually abruptly left his concert at Madison Square Garden saying, I can't do it anymore. He had a sinus infection.
0: Yeah, I think he was making that Felix Unger noise when he was
3: Was he doing that?
0: Yeah.
3: By the way, I just watched that movie the other day for the first time in years. It is so funny. Anyway, so Bon Jovi made a triumphant return to the stage at the Garden on Sunday night after abruptly ending his performance on July 23rd. If you were there on Sunday, not only did he rock through 19 songs,
1: wow,
3: but he also brought out a guest at the last encore, none other than New Jerseyite Bruce Springsteen, who joined, he introduced him, by the way, as the king of the great state of New Jersey. They teamed up on Bon Jovi's Who Says You Can't Go Home, and then they closed the night with The Promised Land.

0: Bruce Springsteen song. So if you were at that return show from Bon Jovi Sunday night, boy, did you get a treat. Not only was he in tip-top shape, but Bruce Springsteen joined. Okay, now, Bret Michaels, he's not doing so well. He was had some kidney surgery. He actually went straight from the stage to the hospital. I told you about this last week. You were on vacation.
1: Heard about
0: that. Now he's going to have to take 3 to 4 weeks off his summer tour to recover from this kidney stone surgery, which was actually complicated. Now, when we talked about it last week, we just said that he had done like 3 concerts in intense pain and he couldn't pass the kidney stone. Mm-hmm. So he went right from his show to the hospital, in an ambulance to the hospital. But this was not just any kidney stone. This required immediate surgery. And now he's got a stent in place.
2: Boy. Wow, that's not good.
0: Yeah, so it's got to stay in place for a while. Yeah,
1: I think that's pretty common, though, in that kind of surgery.
0: It's also rather painful.
2: Yeah. Yeah.
0: And so that with his, he recently had a lower back compression fracture. He's had lifelong type 1 diabetes or diabetes. Anyway, so he really has to take a break. 3 to 4 weeks, he'll be evaluated after that, and we'll see if he can hit the road again. So, Bret Michaels, he's been through a lot lately, huh?
1: For all that pain, though, he'll be hitting those high notes pretty good, though, I would think.
0: He will be hitting the high notes just
1: fine. It's like, wow, you hit that note. That was the kidney stone.
0: Yeah, it was. That was his thorn, yeah. I will say. All right. And that's rock news. It's Time Warp Tuesday, by the way. When Hopkins comes in, we're going to be time warping back to 1987. And it's also 2 for Tuesday. So 2 songs from albums from 1987. It's going to be really fun.
1: And listen carefully, too, because we've got that Golden Key artist coming up at some point. And since it is two for Tuesday, maybe you'll have 2 chances to win that Golden Key. Mm-hmm. Who knows? You never know.
0: You never know
1: what's going to happen. So good luck, everybody. That's coming up. So stay tuned for all that. We got to go. Thanks for tuning in. We got to thank Bobby Wahlberg. We got to thank Christina on Traffic. We got to thank Chuck at Valentine Communications, helping the Hudson Valley Senate video. 845-635-8606. We got to thank Ray and Chira from Sukhothai and Beacon Delicious. Like, people are like battling each other, like who's going to take what food home.
3: I've got mine already stashed.
1: I know you did. Yeah, you're smart. You're learning. So thanks to them for coming in as well. Tomorrow, we've got that half-price Hudson Valley deal for Sukhothai. We'll be giving away a free gift card, too. So tune in for all that. Enjoy the rest of your day, everybody. We'll see you tomorrow.
3: See ya.
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2: Good morning. It's Robin Taylor and Hopkins, and we're time warping back to 1987 today. So we're going to kick it off with two from the Pink Floyd album, Momentary Lapse of Reason. They released that in 1987, the very first Pink Floyd album that did not include Roger Waters. This was all David Gilmour. Two from Momentary Lapse of Reason on 101.5 WPDH.

0: 101.5 WPDH, the home of rock and roll. The year was 1987. Pink Floyd, Momentary Lapse of Reason was the album. That tune on The Turning Away, I have to tell you, back in 1998, we were doing a day in the garden at Bethel. It was before it became Bethel Woods Center for the Arts. And Richie Havens got on stage and did that song a cappella. And it was beautiful. It brought chills. You know how when your that little hairs on your arm stand up? It was one of those situations. And I just, well, every time I hear the song, I think of that. So 1987.
1: Let me ask you real quick. In 87, how did Pink Floyd fans take to that record without Roger?
0: David Gilmour fans loved it. Roger Waters fans hated it.
1: It divided the fan base.
0: It did. And in 87, R.E.M. released their album Document. Let's get on two from Document 101.5 W.

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1: What was that laugh?
0: Well, that's the little, it like does it at the end. Animal and Hysteria, both from the album Hysteria, released in 1987. Let's see, in 1987, what was I doing? I don't want to talk about it. What were you doing back in 1987? Were you an adult yet in 1987?
1: No, I was a child.
0: Oh, my God.
1: I do remember going to Disneyland in California that year when I was a little kid. 1987.
0: I actually think I went to...
1: That was our family vacation, which it was a very nice vacation.
0: I went to Disney World, I think, in 1987 as an adult. So there you go.
1: I can see you getting into all sorts of trouble there as an adult.
0: No. Actually, I went as
1: messing with the performers and
0: no,
1: kicking them in the shin.
0: Our little I had our little nieces with us, so it was. Okay. I was very well behaved.
1: Well behaved, all right.
0: But the prices in 1987, were they a little bit different than they are today? Sort of. You could get chicken for 82 cents per pound. You could get bacon for $1.69 a pound. Electricity cost 0.08 cents per kilowatt hour. Yeah. I don't even know what that means. You get a new Chevy Sprint for $7,000. You get a used 1986 Toyota for $12,000. So, you know what? Honestly, things were expensive kind of back in 1987 as well, when you think about it. I mean, a used car, used Toyota, even if it was a sports car, was still like $13,000. You can get a used Toyota now for about $13,000, probably, I would imagine.
1: Depending where you go.
0: Depending on where you go, but I'm pretty sure you can get a used Toyota for $13,000 somewhere. I'm not saying it'll be only 1 year old.
1: I mean, you can find a used Toyota somewhere in Poughkeepsie for $100 if you know where to look.
0: This is true. You might not get anywhere with it, but you can find
1: it. It won't move or turn on.
0: We're going to come back.
1: You'll
0: with
1: be up
0: more
1: on cinder blocks.
0: The cinder blocks are worth more than the Toyota. Yeah. We got two from John Mellencamp from 1987 on the way, 101.5 WPDH.
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7: Clouds this morning, followed by thunderstorms this afternoon with a high in the upper 70s. Thunderstorms likely tonight. Could see some flooding rains too. Tonight's low in the mid-60s. Looking at 78 right now in Poughkeepsie.
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0: 101.5 WPDH, the home of rock and roll. Two from 1987, John Mellencamp. He was John Cougar Mellencamp at the time. Lonesome Jubilee was the album. Cherry Bomb, Paper in Fire. Back in about 1983, he came to Poughkeepsie and played at the Civic Center, and all of us DJs working here at the time got to go backstage and meet him. And somewhere there's a picture of John Mellencamp and me with our arms around each other, like, you know, good buddies. We're both really short. he was really quite nice. And I get, you know what? I think John Mellencamp, I saw an interview with him with Chain Pauly. I think he's had like 100 heart attacks and he's still a chain smoker. He's still...
1: Yeah, he's been smoking since he was like 8.
0: He's been smoking since he's like 8 years
1: he's
0: old.
1: Like, this is how my voice functions, how I get the kind of that gritty quality to the songs. And I credit smoking. I'm continue to do it.
0: He smokes cigarettes. He rides his motorcycle. He lives life on the edge for sure. So there you go. Two from John Mellencamp. 1987. It was a year. It was a year. You know, next week we're going back to, I think, 1970 or 1971. It's going to be a really good one. I've already got that planned because, you know, after tomorrow, by the way, and tomorrow is Listener's Choice Day. So if you sent me a request, I'm going to play it for you tomorrow. And we've got some really good ones coming up. But then I'm going on vacation after tomorrow, after the show tomorrow, until next Tuesday.
1: A little programming now. So you have a couple of days off.
0: Yeah, I have a few days off.
1: Well earned.
0: Couple days off. Yeah, well earned.
1: We're not retiring
0: because I worked so long and so hard.
1: Well, here's the thing: we're not retiring her again. Okay,
0: just we're not retiring me again.
1: I just wanted to make that clear. She is coming back,
0: and I will be here tomorrow for Listener's Choice Day, which is going to be so much fun. Hopkins takes it over next. Whole Lot of Lunch coming up at noon. 845-471-WPDH. Thank you so much for listening. Enjoy the day. Peace.
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Kiss Double Shot for Two for Tuesday, and Hard Luck Woman is 101.5 WPDH. It is the home of rock and roll. Hey, it's Hopkins. How you guys doing? We got a whole lot of lunch coming up. Some tickets for George Lopez at Resorts World. If you want to check that out, we'll have that at 12:50. And the details again, another chance to win that motorcycle from O'Toole's. The Golden Anniversary Harley will be coming up soon with the Artist of the Day.

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They're just a very stark reminder that you might want to think twice before dating a coworker. It is Fleetwood Mac, two in a row.

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Some old Fleetwood Mac with Bob Welch on vocals as Hypnotize as part of your Two for Tuesday double shot, the home of rock and roll, 101.5 WPDH. Once again, it's Hopkins. Whole lot of lunch again at 12 o'clock. We'll, as we always do, we put the twofers aside for that 1 hour. So you want to get a request in, call us or use the mobile app feature. How about a double shot of GNR?

0: 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That's a twofer.
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0: So last night, Guns N' Roses in Public Enemy playing at SPAC. Were you there? 25,000 people, according to some of the numbers, were there for the show. Home of Rock and Roll is 101.5 WPDH as we're doing a two for Tuesday. Going back to what we were saying before about dating a coworker, which you might want to think twice before doing that. Another thing that came up back in 1990 at the American Music Awards, Slash, Duff McKagan accepting one of the awards. They were completely hammered, unleashing every curse word imaginable as the censors were desperately trying to bleep them. So it was just a bunch of bleeps. You could really hardly make out what they were saying. So publicly speaking while intoxicated, another thing you probably don't want to do, but hey, you know what? It doesn't stop some people. It's Hopkins. Hope you guys are having a wonderful day. It's going to get even better for someone who qualifies. The artist of the day, going to play a song coming up very, very shortly. Get you qualified here for the golden anniversary, Harley from O'Toole's.
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0: and accounts. 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
3: Flood watch in effect. Scattered showers and heavy thunderstorms this afternoon, with locally heavy rainfall expected. Highs in the upper 70s, lows in the 60s. More rain tonight. Rain through tomorrow through Wednesday. Highs in the lower 70s. Get all your forecast details in the PDH mobile app.
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0: Tom Petty, You're So Bad, and you're 2 for Tuesday, 101.5 WPDH. It is the home of rock and roll. Not bad, but good. Good for you, because we're doing the artist of the day. That right there is your artist here for the Golden Anniversary, Harley. So let's get our caller 10. PDH, hello, who's this?
1: Yeah, I'm trying to be a caller number 10.
0: Caller number 10 for what?
1: For the Golden Motorcycle.
0: Yes, well, Tom Petty's the artist of the day. Who's this, by the way?
1: This is Chris from Greeley.
0: Chris, you are caller 10, sir. You are correct. You're now qualified for the Golden Anniversary Harley.
1: Oh, man. I'm so excited. I've been trying to get through every day.
0: Well, if you were to win that thing, if you got the golden key in the end of August and you find out you are the grand prize winner, where are you going to take that thing, Chris?
1: I don't know yet, man. Probably down south. Many vacations.
0: A lot of people saying they want to get out of New York and just go down south to the beach somewhere.
1: Yeah, absolutely, man. Daytona. Sweet deal, man. I appreciate it. Keep rocking on, man.
0: Best of luck, man. Take care.
1: Yeah, you too.
0: Thanks to O'Toole. Thanks to O'Connor and Partners. And more chances will be coming up today to qualify. Keep on listening.
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0: 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And let's do it. 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PDH, hello.
1: Hey, can I make a request? Can I hear Like a Stone, Audio Slave?
0: Okay, who's this?
1: This is Richie.
0: Richie, where are you calling from, man?
1: Middletown.
0: Did you just call up, or is that a different Rich?
1: No, it's a different Rich.
0: Oh, okay. It was like another Rich in Middletown that just called.
1: No, the one and only Richie.

0: 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It's Whole Lotta Lunch at 845-471-WPDH.
1: Hi, how are you? Can I request a song, please?
0: Sure.
1: Okay, do you have Dancing in the Dark by Bruce Springsteen? It's for my little grandchildren.
0: Yeah, we have that song.
1: Okay, can you play it for Lucas and Avery?
0: Okay, who's this?
1: This is Roseanne. I'm calling from Highland Falls. Have a great day.

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1: Hey, Hopkins, what's going on?
0: Hey, how are you?
1: It's Bill from Montgomery.
0: What's up, Bill?
1: Getting ready to go to Rush concert tonight, and I was wondering if I could get a song on there, one of my favorite ones.
0: Of course, you're one of our biggest Rush fans.
1: Yes, but the song I want to hear, I know you guys have played it before. Smitty played it once for me. Onto Nos off of Permanent Waves. One of my favorite Rush songs. I'd love to hear that one. Onto Nos. It's on Permanent Waves.
0: Enjoy the show.
1: I plan to. Have a good one.

0: 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Still time to get a request in. 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
1: A little music in the background. Hey, how you doing, sir? This is Smitty from Kingston.
0: What's up? How you doing?
1: I'm hanging in there. I'd like to see if you could dedicate a song to my wife, please, by Kiss, Beth. I appreciate that, sir. Thank you very much. You guys have a good week.

0: 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Kiss Beth here in the home of rock and roll. 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
1: Hello, Hopkins. It's Barry back again. Some kind of weird music playing. I couldn't even hear you.
0: I could barely hear you. You sound like you're in your swimming pool.
1: No, I don't swim anymore.
0: Okay. It's just kind of a weird connection. I could hear you now.
1: Okay, cool. Can you play an old one from Boko Haram when they had Robin Trower? I always ask weird things. I saw them at the Fort Chester Theater 4 or 5 times before you were born. Yep. It wasn't Frank Sinatra, but it was a long time ago.

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It's summer in the HV with 101.5 WPDH.

0: 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We got some George Lopez tickets. He's performing at Resorts World Catskills on October 3rd. So we'll get you there about 12:50. That's your prize this week. Tickman this afternoon is going to be broadcasting live again at the Orange County Fair with more fair passes and also another shot here at the Artist of the Day. So Boris gives you the Artist 705. Listen for songs throughout the day from 9 to 5. Anytime during the workday from 9 to 5, we could play it once. We could play it five times. Getting you qualified here for the Golden Anniversary, Harley, your chance to qualify coming soon.
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7: 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Flood watch in effect, upper 70s this afternoon. Heavy rainfall expected across the area. Rain through tonight, lows in the 60s, and more rain tomorrow. Lower 70s for highs Wednesday. Get all your forecast details in the PDH mobile app.
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0: KFC Journey Lights 101.5 WPDH. It is the home of rock and roll. All right, got some tickets here for George Lopez. Before I do this, we have another aspiring comedian out there has a question. Hello?
1: Don't hang up. Hopping.
0: Chris, what's going on with you?
1: Well, I know. I just had a question.
0: What's up? What's your question?
1: What's Robin's signature Billy Joel song?
0: Robin's signature Billy Joel song. That's a good one. That's a good question. I don't know, actually.
1: Does she like it? I don't know.
0: Why are you asking, Chris? Where is this going?
1: Nowhere.
0: You have no idea. You decided just to call up and ask a random question. Why don't you call tomorrow morning when she's back?
1: Well, she's not going to take calls, is she?
0: We take calls at 10 o'clock. We do have a phone system that works.
1: You do? I didn't know that. Forever it's been like even worse than anything, you know, unless she wants.
0: Why don't you call tomorrow and ask her what song from Billy Joel she likes?
1: All right.
0: Chris, the comedian from Rhinebeck. You just had to piece those conversations together and just hope for the best. All right, so George Lopez, Resorts World Catskills, the show, October 3rd. We've got tickets, caller 10, 845-471-WPDH.
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Outfield, your love is 101.5 WPDH, the home of rock and roll. Good afternoon, it's Hopkins getting qualified again for the Golden Anniversary Harley. Another chance. A song from the artist of the day will be coming up here in just a bit. Don't go anywhere. Back into Two for Tuesday, double shot of Pink Floyd.

0: cuts and deeper cuts. That's two for Tuesday in the WPDH workforce.
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Funeral from Pink Floyd, Run Like Hell. 101.5, it is WPDH, home of rock and roll. Well, the Mets, they won last night, taking on the Braves again tonight at Citi Field, 7-10 to start. Yankees on the road, victorious over the White Sox, so try to do it again tonight in Chicago at 7:40.

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All right, 2 for Tuesday, 101.5. It is WPDH, home of rock and roll. 7 to 5 again tomorrow morning. We've had a golden anniversary, Harley. 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

0: Running down a dream from the man himself, Tom Petty. It's 101.5 WPDH, the home of rock and roll. Yes, that's the artist of the day if you're listening, and that means we got to get somebody qualified here. PDH, hello, who's this?
1: Am I caller 10?
0: Yeah, who's this?
1: Vinny Lemke,
0: where are you from?
1: Florida, New York.
0: Well, you know, it doesn't matter where you're from. You're qualified, you're caller 10.
1: Awesome.
0: Congratulations. So you might be riding that brand new Harley Davidson from O'Toole's with the golden anniversary of Harley. You got Tom Petty, that's our artist of the day.
1: Oh, great. Oh, that is awesome.
0: You can't even talk. You're just in disbelief.
1: You got that right.
0: Well, congratulations, man.
1: Oh, thank you.
0: Another chance will be coming soon.

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Is it yours? 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

0: The Wing Cries Mary, double shot of Jimi Hendrix. It's 101.5 WPDH. It is the home of rock and roll. Tick Man once again taking the show live on the road this afternoon. He'll be at the Orange County Fair broadcasting live. Also giving you another shot to win the Golden Anniversary Harley here from O'Toole's in Wurtsboro. Also want to thank O'Connor and Partners providing this beautiful motorcycle to one of our listeners as part of our 50th anniversary. And another chance, we'll be doing the Artist of the Day. I know we're some questions here. We're going to do double qualifiers here for two for Tuesday. There'll be one qualifier, even though it's a double shot. So listen very carefully. Another chance to win will be coming up during Tick Band Show. Then again, tomorrow morning at 7:05, Boris will give you all the information on the next Artist of the Day. Keep giving you more chances to qualify here for the Golden Anniversary Harley.
1: 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Beautiful music got blown up, and it was nothing but rock and roll before it was classic. Poughkeepsie, Dutchess, Hudson. That's what spawned the name WPDH. 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
0: Flood watch for the area in effect. Highs in the upper 70s. Scattered showers. Heavy rainfall this afternoon. More rain tonight. Could be heavy at times. Chance of rain will continue through tomorrow. Highs in the lower 70s and cloudy for Wednesday. Get all your forecast details on the PDH mobile app.
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0: Jeffrey Tuesday, Billy Squire, my kind of lover. It's 101.5 WPDH, the home of rock and roll. All right, Tickman's got some more tickets here for the Orange County Fairs. He'll be broadcasting live at the fairgrounds in Middletown. We'll hand it over to Tig here in just a bit. He's also got another shot to get you qualified here for the Golden Anniversary Harley with another song, or actually a couple of songs from that artist, but one qualifier coming up this afternoon. So listen and just be caller 10. You'll get a golden key. We'll find out at the end of August who's going to win the new Harley here from O'Toole's and O'Connor and Partners. Enjoy the rest of the day. Two for Tuesday continues. See ya.
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0: couple from the Stones, 101.5 WPDH, the home of rock and roll. Tumbling Dice and Give Me Shelter on the 2 for Tuesday. It's Tig Man. Later on this afternoon, after 3 o'clock, we'll go live back to the Orange County Fair in Middletown. We're there all week long, thanks to Ulster Savings Bank, Rutberg, Breslow, Personal Injury Law, and MHA of Dutchess County. 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
0: Flood watch in effect till Wednesday at 8 p.m. Showers and thunderstorms this afternoon, high around 75. Locally heavy rainfall possible tonight. Thunderstorms, potential for heavy rainfall, low around 64. Look for cloudy skies with scattered showers and thunderstorms. Could get some torrential downpours. High 76 Wednesday. Get weather info anytime on your PDH mobile app.
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ELO, don't bring me down. 101.5 WPDH, the home of rock and roll. 3 o'clock block this week, bringing you the best rock drum intro songs. 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

Led Zeppelin, When the Levee Breaks, wrapping up the 3 o'clock block, 101.5 WPDH, the home of rock and roll. Closing track off Led Zeppelin 4, as we feature this week on the 3 o'clock block. We're bringing you the 15 best rock drum intro songs. 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Here's

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12: 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Flood watch in effect till 8 o'clock Wednesday night. Showers and thunderstorms locally. Heavy rainfall possible today with a high around 75. Thunderstorms potential for heavy rainfall tonight. Overnight low 64. And much of the same for Wednesday, with scattered showers and thunderstorms, heavy and torrential downpours at times, high 76. Get weather info anytime on your PDH mobile app.
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0: Doors, Touch Me, and Hello, I Love You, 101.5 WPDH, the home of rock and roll. Hello, I Love You was the mystery riff. Congrats to Tommy out in Walden. Got it right. He's got the tickets for the 2026 Orange County Fair in Middletown. 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You get all the information, find out all the cool things happening all week long throughout the week into the weekend there. And we're going to get a look at traffic right now with Adrian Watson. 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
2: Thanks, Tigman. Good afternoon. Lots of delays and cancellations at the airports. The roads you don't want to be on, number one, the Palisades Parkway in both directions. And you probably don't want to be on 9W either, especially on Storm King Mountain. Take the bigger roadways like the Thruway. Northbound, some minor slowdowns right now through the Tuxedo area and again approaching the Woodbury exit. Farther north, you're doing okay on the Thruway. In Goshen, a downed tree partially blocking Route 207 by Craigville Road. Westbound side of Route 84, stop and go between Route 9 to the area of Route 52. Again, you're slow across the other side of the Newburgh Beacon Bridge. 84, some slowdowns by 208 in Montgomery. Kingston-Rhinecliff Bridge, not bad. The Mid-Hudson Bridge is not bad. And there's a crash in Cold Spring on Route 9 north of Old Postal Road. 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
3: Flood watch in effect until 8 p.m. Wednesday. Tonight, thunderstorms, potential for heavy rainfall. Overnight low around 65. Look for showers and thunderstorms, heavy and torrential downpours at times for Wednesday, high 72. Get weather info anytime on your PDH mobile app.
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1: Bon Jovi, 101.5 WPDH, the home of rock and roll. Bon Jovi wrapped up their high-profile nine-night residency at Madison Square Garden. The kickoff to their Forever Tour marked a triumphant recovery from an illness scare and a massive surprise guest appearance from Bruce Springsteen in the final show Sunday night at the Garden. Together, they performed in the encore Who Says You Can't Go Home and the classic hit The Promised Land. The run marked the band's first major tour in 4 years following John Bon Jovi's vocal cord surgery. So we're back from the Orange County Fair. Unfortunately, they had to close up the Orange County Fair in Middletown due to the weather. So it's closed today and tonight, and we'll be back there tomorrow. We went out there. We got set up. We did got the broadcast already, did some breaks, and then they ended up telling us we got to get out of there because they're closing up the fair due to the weather. So we'll be back there tomorrow. Looks like the weather will cooperate tomorrow. 40% chance of some rain showers tomorrow. That's not a big chance. I think we're going to be good for the broadcast tomorrow in Middletown. So we'll be back there after 3 p.m. tomorrow. Back here at the studio just in time for the 5 o'clock drive home. Your requests, if you got something on this 2 for Tuesday, 845-471-WPDH. Get me on the PDH mobile app. And also, we're still going to play the Golden Key Artist of the Day to get you qualified to win that Golden Key for the Golden Anniversary Harley from O'Toole's Harley-Davidson. So listen for that artist coming up real soon.
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13: Man, unfortunately, still a lot of cancellations and delays at our airports because of the weather. If you're traveling on the thruway, delays are getting a little better northbound through the Woodbury area. The rain has temporarily subsided. The Bear Mountain Bridge just a little slow into Orange County. Westbound Route 17 just a little slow coming off the thruway. In Goshen, clearing a downed tree on Route 207 near Craigville Road. Westbound 84, some pockets of delays between the Taconic all the way past Route 52. And once you get across the river, slow again passing 9W and slow again in the area of 208 in Montgomery. Looks like that might be a new crash on the westbound side of 84 near 208. Bridges, Mid-Hudson Bridge is in good shape. Kingston Rhinecliff Bridge starting to slow down a bit in both directions. 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
1: Kick man, am I number 10?
0: You call her 10, the Golden Key Artist of the Day, Tom Petty. You're in. Who's this?
1: Holy crap, this is Sean from Livingston Manor.
0: Sean, congrats, man. Latest qualifier for the Golden Anniversary Harley giveaway.
1: Holy crap, I'm from Florida. Tom Petty's from Gainesville. I'm a diehard Gators fan.
0: That is awesome, man. It must have been in the cards for you to get qualified.
1: Oh, my God, and you got lucky by Tom Petty.
0: That's it, man. Congratulations. You're going to get a golden key. Hang on to that key, because later this summer, you'll join all the qualifiers to see if your key unlocks that brand-new Harley-Davidson. You could be riding home on a new Harley thanks to O'Toole's Harley-Davidson in Wurtsboro and O'Connor and Partners.
1: We're taking it to Myrtle Beach, buddy.
0: Beautiful. Hang on the line. We'll get your info.
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0: 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Otis and Wurtsboro, that's for. And 845-471-WPDH if you got a request to get in. It's Tigman. I do want to mention again, the Orange County Fair closed for tonight due to the weather. Reopens again tomorrow. Gates will open at 4 p.m. tomorrow. We'll be there to get things started at 3 p.m. before the gates open. We're there at the Orange County Fair in Middletown all this week doing the live broadcast. Let's check traffic right now with Adrian Watson.
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2: Thanks, Tigman. If you're heading to the Kingston-Rhinecliff Bridge, there's a disabled vehicle westbound side, so it's getting slow westbound and a little bit of rubbernecking in that eastbound direction. In Rhinebeck, crash reported on 9G south of Primrose Hill Road. Salt Point Turnpike had an incident reported in the area of West Marshall, so watch for some delays in both directions there. Mid-Hudson Bridge, delays building from both ends. And

0: southbound side of the Palisades Parkway, just at the Stony Point line. Car just went off the roadway, so there's going to be some emergency activity there. Route 84 in Orange County westbound, you're slow for about 2 miles, exiting for 208 in Montgomery, and that's because of a crash. The westbound side of 17K is going to be a better option. No major problems on the New York State Thruway. 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And sweet red cherries are $2.99 a pound with e-coupon. 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
1: Well, tonight we're going to take a look inside the current John Mellencamp tour with his longtime guitarist, Mike Wanchick. 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
9: Thunderstorms tonight, potential for heavy rainfall, low around 65 overnight. Showers and thunderstorms Wednesday, heavy and torrential downpours at times, high 72. 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

0: PDH, the home of rock and roll. Do that for Mary in Washingtonville to wrap up the 5 o'clock drive home, the request portion of the show. Thanks for all the requests today. Tomorrow, 7:05 a.m., the Boris Show will announce another Golden Key Artist of the Day for your shot at the WPDH Golden Anniversary Harley from O'Toole's Harley Davidson in Wurtsboro and O'Connor and Partners. Anytime we play a song from that artist between 9 and 5 at work, call in. You're going to win a key. That key could unlock the Harley later this summer. Coming up next hour around 6:35, it's the Big Hair Scare.
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0: 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You could win a $2,000 vacation package to Smuggler's Notch and one of the keys to win the WPDH Golden Anniversary Harley from O'Toole's Harley-Davidson. 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The Big Hair Scare is next.
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15: Thunderstorms tonight, potential for heavy rainfall, low near 65. For Wednesday, showers and thunderstorms, heavy and torrential downpours at times, high 72. 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

Def Leppard, double shot there for today's big hair scare. 101.5 WPDH, the home of rock and roll. Have you ever needed someone so bad off Adrenalize? And from 1981's High and Dry, Bring It On the Heartbreak. 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That's the big hair scare.

0: 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Catch you back here tomorrow afternoon at 2. And again, we'll go live from the Orange County Fair in Middletown.
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0: Some cool stuff from the UCR vaults. And if you've listened to this show for even 5 minutes, I think you might know that the Division Bell, one of my favorite Pink Floyd albums, but I didn't even pick that particular song from the vaults tonight. That one comes to us courtesy of Kimmy, who wrote in and asked if we could play that one. And it is especially appropriate for us to play that tonight, Kimmy, because today in 1943, late great Pink Floyd keyboard legend Rick Wright made his initial appearance on the planet. We lost him, unfortunately, in September of 2008. It just blows my mind that it's been that long since Rick has passed. We will do some more from Rick and Pink Floyd later tonight in his honor. It's Matt Wardlaw. We do thank you for being here. We are going to hear from Mike Wanchick, longtime guitarist for John Mellencamp, to talk about this summer's tour with John. And we've got lots more to dig into, so let's get into it. So thank you for joining us and making Ultimate Classic Rock the place to be for your night. You chose wisely, my friends. Now, if you can hang on for just 1 second, I'm going to go and grab another big stack of music. This is UCR.
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0: Speaking of epic, it's a good time to be in New Zealand and Australia. Faith No More recently announced their first concerts in a decade. They're going to co-headline stadiums with System of a Down, and System haven't played Australia since 2012. Now, all of this is why it's a good thing that I know John from Australia, because I haven't had a chance to ask him this yet, but I'm sure that John's got a stack of tickets just waiting for me. I've been told that John is the mayor of Australia. There's only one way to find out for sure. Thank you in advance, John. 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